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1: 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Pre-alert fire alarm at 427 Southeast Ramp.

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(1303, 1331, and 1332) Respond for a fire alarm at 427 Southeast Ramp in Roseburg. Crosses with California and Douglas.

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1: 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She's confused and doesn't know where she's at. The caller's not sure when the symptoms started.

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2: out of mercy.
0: 6871, 1733.

0: 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Fire Dispatch 2270, can you have our responding ambulance upgrade to code 3, possible stroke?
1: Did you copy that?
2: 6875, copy. We are upgrading. We are currently leaving Mercy. Brake fire 2270 from 6875.
0: 75, go ahead.
2: The other patient's last note as well, a CBG and their symptoms.
0: Left-sided weakness in general, no drooping on the facial droopage, left-sided weakness, that kind of thing. About 2 hours ago, known time.
2: 6875, copy. We have a 25-25 minute ETA.
0: Last well-known time may actually be about 30 minutes ago.
2: 6875, copy. Do you think it's warranted for an air ambulance?
0: We don't have a close enough LZ to make it appropriate.
2: 6875, copy.
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1: To confirm non-injury, is RPD still en route?
0: /1303, confirming that it is non-injury at the ADAPT motel.
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0: 6875 from Flight 270. You'll have a lead in out at the main road and a side-by-side. When you get to the property, there's a driveway to your left that you can pull in and then back up to the patient.
1: 2270 from 6875. It is very broken, but we copy a lead in on a side-by-side at the driveway.
0: Upper.

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0: 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We do have a line down over a car, but it is out of the roadway.
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0: 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She just had the one just now.

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1: If you're not already, get reduced to code 1. Patient 77-year-old male with deep complaint of just not able to keep fluids down. He was discharged from Mercy Sunday night and is requesting transport back.
0: Copy.
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1: 2381, you're responding for a Lhasa and German Shepherd that are stuck in a culvert that leads under the Pierce house and out to the pond. They've been stuck for about an hour, and she thinks that they're dying due to the heat.

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1: 1801, you're responding for a subject who's mowing dry grass and flinging rocks everywhere. They're going to be at the first house on the right and off of Wagon Tire.
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1: 1800, fire dispatch.
0: Paris.
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She said she didn't feel well and then passed out. She's been out for about 3 minutes, and she does have a pacemaker.

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2: 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He thought it was clear to mow after 8. I told him the regulation, so he's not mowing now.
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1133, I copy your responding to a fire smoke investigation in the area of 696 Orchard Lane in Roseburg. Pierre advised she saw a plume of smoke earlier down the road from her to the west, closer to Elgar Rose and Orchard. They can smell smoke, can't really see it anymore now.

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1135, I copy you responding to the medical aid at 1458 Quail Lane, number 10, Roseburg, at the Curry Manor. It's going to be for a 92-year-old male patient, conscious of breathing, that fell down with no obvious injuries or bleeding on blood thinners.

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1: 1135, 2218. 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It's going to be for a 74-year-old female, cautious in breathing, has been vomiting, diarrhea for the last couple days, requesting no lights or sirens.

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1: 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I copy the ambulance can what?
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Pre-alert for Medically 201 Briar Hills Avenue, Riddle. Umpqua Valley, respond for Medically 201 Briar Hills Avenue, Riddle, crosses at Canyonville, Riddle Road at 2249.

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0: 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It's a two-story residence. Will be the second story at this point, getting everyone out of the house. They believe it's either in the bathroom or bedroom. There are seven people inside the residence. Break. The fire alarm is sounding in the backyard. PR advise everyone is outside the house. Flames aren't through the roof yet. Upstairs bathroom and main bedroom engulfed.
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1172, I copy responding to the medical 802289, La Canada Drive in Roseburg. It's going to be for a 61-year-old male, cautious breathing, that's throwing up, has been throwing up for the past 2 days with high blood pressure, complaining of gut pain.

1303-1331, a copy of you responding to the fire legal burn. Updated address of Bellows on Harvard. It's a report of a campfire. No one seems to be occupying it. Peer advised that it's the gravel area. Campfire is not in a bin, but it is also not spreading.

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I copy your en route for a 26-year-old female that's 17 weeks pregnant and just had a seizure. She does have a history of psychosomatic seizures, no history of diabetes. She advised she'll be able to get to the door to get it unlocked.

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1176 and Route 356 4th Street in Dillard. 75-year-old female, conscious, some difficulty breathing, feels like she's having a heart attack. She's dizzy, lightheaded. She has had a heart attack in the past.

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1: 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I could not get any answer from the PR. He seems to be very upset and angry. Just told me to get them there.

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I could not get any answers from the PR. He seemed to be very angry. Said he was going to get her some sugar water and to just get the ambulance there.

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0: 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This is a fall victim. He's been down for a while, possibly injured. Unknown medical history is called in by a neighbor.
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1: Located the patient is going to be D11, Delta 11.
0: That was mostly static. I did copy that you contacted the patient 12 to 9.

Chippewa Valley Ambulance, 1135, 1193, respond for a possible rescue. 2500 block of Tyee Road, it's a vehicle hung up over the embankment, 1210 at

0: 1135 responding to the 2500 block of Taiyi Road. The location was obtained through the Annie Alley. The PR wasn't sure where he was at. He's in a red Mazda CX-50. It's visible from the roadway. Advised that two of the tires are still on the pavement. The other two are in the dirt and over the embankment. He is not injured at this time. He is concerned that he's going to continue to slide down into the river. Does not feel like he can safely get out of the vehicle.
1: 1135, copy.
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Fire dispatch to units responding to Tyee Road. We did have a passerby call in as well. He said it appears that the driver has backed off the bank. It appeared that three wheels were on the ground and one was off the ground a few inches and appeared to be semi-stable. As it was several miles past the bakery.

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1: 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I'll be careful off the ditch. Just north of Tallapoosa, just south of Tallapoosa there.
0: Can you revise your ID? I can't copy. I'll go ahead and send the page. We just received a call on that as well.

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0: 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Got a vehicle off the roadway. We'll be out investigating.
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0: 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It's looking more like it's on Scotts Valley.
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0: 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I believe the fire is going to be out of our jurisdiction. We will be on standby. We'll look for better access. All of our 2300 units can go to staging at this time.
1: I copy. You're driving the fire is out of jurisdiction. We'll be on standby.

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1: 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Just advise it's going to be about 600 feet or so north of 6th Avenue and Highway 99.
0: 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Fire extinguished 600 feet north of 6th Ave, Highway 99.

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0: 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There's nothing showing. 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

673, male unconscious in parking lot. PR advice, he does not believe the male to be breathing. His rib cage is sticking up straight. 6871, I copy here en route. 56-year-old female, retaining water, is conscious in breathing, has a history of heart failure, lung problems, and internal bleeding.

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0: 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She disconnected and won't give any more information.
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All units headed to the vehicle fire on Coos Bay Wagon Road. We're now getting a report. The rapid SOS location of the caller is showing towards 10 Mile Valley on Ruston Road.

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1: The action is at the intersection of Garden Valley and Estelle. We have all eastbound lanes of Garden Valley blocked. Can we request RPD expedite for traffic control?

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4: 1030 is clear. 30 spot fires up to Reston Road. Rinsing Reston Road to 42 to make sure there are no spot fires. We're clear, available.
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